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1: Karma Lee, Girl in Mind on today's Best and Most Country, B100. Got Cody Johnson coming up, also Max McNown. After Hudson Westbrook, Painted You Pretty on the beat.

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0: And you know we love tickets to go along with it. 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

Ella Langley Chews in Texas on a Monday night. Today's Best and Most Country B100. Here's Carly Pearce with Ella's frequent duet partner, Riley Green. If I don't leave, I'm going to stay. B100.

0: Charlie Pierce, Riley Green. If I don't leave, I'm going to stay. How you doing? Today's best and most country, B100. Tomorrow morning starts the winning again. Your shot at $1,000 a day. It's Cash Code Y'all with Modelo and the B. All you got to do is listen for the cash codes, 810, 1110, 110, and 310. You're going to get a code. 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Simple as that. 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

say so. 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

Thomas Rhett, after all the bars are closed. On today's Best and Most Country, B100. Got new music from Luke Combs here. It's called Rethink Some Things on the beat.

0: Luke Combs rethinks some things on today's Best and Most Country B100. And if you love 90s country, you're not going to need to rethink anything. You just keep it right where you got it. After 9 starts the 90s at 9, brought to you by the Blue Gate Theater. An entire hour dedicated to the 90s. It's going to be so much fun. And we do it every day, Monday through Saturday. And it looks like the tractors are kicking that off. Next on B100.
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9: For tonight, we're mostly clear with a low of 50. Partly cloudy for our Tuesday. Highs will make it to 74. And for Wednesday, mostly cloudy with a 30% chance of rain and a high of 76. A 60% chance of showers and storms for Thursday, highs in the lower 70s. I'm WSBT 22 meteorologist Abby Wepler.

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today's best and most country B100, The Tractors and Baby Likes to Rock It from 1994. Kicking off a Monday night edition of the 90s at 9, powered by the Bluegate Theater. We've got Brooks and Dunn, Brad Paisley coming up. We're going to pop it up 4 years to 1998. It's the Chicks and There's Your Trouble, B100.

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0: Alabama, I'm in a hurry and don't know why. On today's Best and Most Country, B100, it's Moody hanging out with you on the 90s at 9, brought to you by our friends at the Blue Gate Theater. Lots of great shows coming up to the Blue Gate, and one of my favorite things to do is send people over to the website because there's so many great shows, it's hard to mention them all. But the next big one, Dustin Lynch, going to be there on October 9th. Then look at ahead, we got Whiskey Myers, we got Sawyer Brown, John Foster, the Mavericks, we got Lee Bryce, Terry Clark, Brian White, Lady A, the Band Perry, the list goes on and on. 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Got Garth, two pina coladas coming up next on the 90s at 9, B100.
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George Strait, Carrying Your Love With Me. King of country right there. Today's best and most country. B100, the 90s rolls on with some Vince Gill. Don't let our love start slipping away. It's a slippery slope. Vince will tell you. There he is now, B100.

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0: Joe Diffie, if the devil danced in empty pockets, he'd have a ball in mine. How are you doing? That song from 1991. It is the 90s at 9, powered by the Blue Gate Theater. I got some Tim McGraw, Sawyer Brown coming up. 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
11: For tonight, we're mostly clear with a low of 50. Partly cloudy for our Tuesday. Highs will make it to 74. And for Wednesday, mostly cloudy with a 30% chance of rain and a high of 76. A 60% chance of showers and storms for Thursday. Highs in the lower 70s. I'm WSBT 22 meteorologist Abby Wethler.

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Tyler Hubbard and Park on today's Best and Most Country B100. It's Moody hanging out with you on a Monday night. Here's Coe Wetzel, Ella Langley, new music. It's called Jaded, B100.

0: it's Brittany Bailey of the B100 Morning Show, and tomorrow is going to be a great Tuesday.
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0: And you know we love tickets to go along with it. You won't want to miss it. And at 8:10, a cash code that could win you $1,000. 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

Morgan Wallen and Ben by now on today's best and most country, B100. Moody, just chilling on a Monday night. It's a Million Dollar Monday. You can still win that scratch-off ticket. I'll tell you how next after Tucker Wetmore, Who Told You That? B100.

0: Today's best and most country, B100, Tucker Wetmore. And who told you that? And someone told you you can still win on Million Dollar Monday, powered by Burns Reynolds and John Zago. Well, they told you correct, because you can still text the word Monday to 888-817-2100. And you could score that $1 million scratch off ticket. Hopefully change your life with one text. And again, text the word Monday to 888-817-2100. Do it as many times as you like, and get in on winning on Million Dollar Monday. Dan and Shay, Josh Ross, coming up next on The B.
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On today's Best and Most Country, B100, it really isn't a bad life. Hopefully you feel those sentiments, right? Sometimes it's hard to see past today, you know what I mean? Here's South to Sanity, Zach Top on the B. Playing.

0: Zach Top and South of Sanity on today's Best and Most Country B100. It's Moody. How you doing? Thank you so much for listening to the night show. And I want you to listen tomorrow morning, 8:10 a.m., because Brittany and Reed, the B100 Morning Show, making a big concert announcement. Again, 8:10 a.m. tomorrow morning. The concert is being announced, and they're going to have tickets to win, okay? And that's also going to be our Big Ticket Thursday, powered by Hensley Legal Group. So multiple chances to win the concert that is announced tomorrow at 8:10 a.m. So make sure you tune in. Kane Brown is next on B100.
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12: For tonight, we're mostly clear with a low of 50. Partly cloudy for our Tuesday. Highs will make it to 74. And for Wednesday, mostly cloudy with a 30% chance of rain and a high of 76. A 60% chance of showers and storms for Thursday. Highs in the lower 70s. I'm WSBT 22 meteorologist Abby Wepler.

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1: Cole Swindell and Single Saturday Night on today's Best and Most Country B100. You never know, this Saturday might be your last Single Saturday Night, right? Hopefully, I mean, if you're looking for love. If you're not looking for love, it's probably not going to happen, right? Here's Hardy, Eric Church, Morgan Wallen, and Tim McGraw, Mick Arthur on the beat.

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0: John Party and Boots Off on today's Best and Most Country B100. My name is Moody. I am heading on out for the evening. Thank you so much for being here for me. I got John Morgan, Billy Currington coming up. Also, Granger Smith after midnight taking over the studio. Until then, I'll catch you guys tomorrow. Have a great night. And you still got a chance to win Million Dollar Monday. Still got a chance till midnight. Text the word Monday to 888-817-2100 and you could be winning a scratch off ticket that could score you $1 million. Million Dollar Monday powered by Burns Reynolds and John's To Go. So make sure you do that. Again, text Monday to 888-817-2100 and be a big winner on Million Dollar Monday. I'll catch you guys later. God bless.
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8: weather. For tonight, we're mostly clear with a low of 50. Partly cloudy for our Tuesday. Highs will make it to 74. And for Wednesday, mostly cloudy with a 30% chance of rain and a high of 76. A 60% chance of showers and storms for Thursday. Highs in the lower 70s. I'm WSBT 22 meteorologist Abby Wepler.

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6: It's Tuesday. Everybody, welcome to show number 1726. It's After Midnight. I'm your host, Granger Smith. So glad to be with you again. I've got a whole bunch of good country music to play for you, so keep it right here. I've also got some good news I want to read for you, hopefully to put a smile on your face. And then the back half of the hour, I got Ann Hudson coming in here with stories about your favorite stars out there in Nashville, what they're up to today. So it's a packed hour. I'm with you till the sun comes up, but it begins right here. Hour number one. Happy Tuesday, y'all.

0: 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Hang on for two songs and I'll share this story with you.
1: Hey, girl. Oh, now. You know you got everybody looking.

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1: 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And this week, she reunited with the firefighters who came to help and was honored for her incredible courage.
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So I got a topic I want to discuss next hour. I want to hear from you on this. Hey, why do you like country music? That seems random, but I'd like to know your answer. You got an answer to that? Why do you like country music? We'll talk about this next hour, 866-607-8383.

0: Hey, Granger Smith. My name is Ray Hiller. I'm from Central Texas. Just delivering a newspaper out tonight. Just listening to you. Have a great day.
1: Sure appreciate you, Ray. Thank you, brother. Thanks for listening.

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0: Ann Hudson coming in with the latest Nashville updates. And what do you have for us today?
1: Oh my gosh, Granger, did you see this story? Reba McEntire opened up about how she missed the final phone call from Dolly Parton. I'll tell you what she said coming up in your Nashville news next.

0: 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It's Ann Hudson.
1: Reba McEntire got candid and opened up about missing the final phone call from Dolly Parton.
2: And then she did call me the last of July, and I was in a meeting and I missed her call. And I tried to get back in touch with her and I couldn't. Never made connection. And then when Lisa Davis, my buddy, called me the morning of the 25th and she said, Dolly's gone, I thought, I'll never know why she called me.
1: Aw, still so sad she's gone. Well, Kenny Chesney knows how to throw an album release party. Last weekend, he celebrated the release of his new album, Silver Sands Marina, with a $10 per ticket show at Nashville's The Pinnacle, downsizing his usual stadium shows to just a few thousand people. He played some of his classics, mixed with new tracks like Goldfish and Burn My Boat. He also announced that Remember Me That Way will be his next single on country radio.
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15: I think the underlying theme is Proverbs 3, 4 through 6. Trust in the Lord with all your heart. Lean not on your own understanding. I was trusting in myself. I was making good money. I was idolizing the lifestyle. I was putting everything on my shoulders, saying, I'm doing all of this. I'm creating all this. I'm thinking about all this. I'm doing all this. And then Granger decided to leave touring. Parker decided to leave to go to Washington, D.C. It's like a lot of different moving parts here, but sure. Parker left Yee, so I had to run Yee myself. Granger was leaving music. And so, you know, I had to deal with that. And I was like, all right, cool. I'm just going to get up earlier. I'm going to work out harder. I'm going to do 3 workouts. I'm going to, you know, time block all this. And then I just broke down and I was like, Lord, the Lord broke me down. I broke down. Lord, save me. I can't do this. I thought I could. I need you.
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5: Welcome to Tuesday, everybody. It's After Midnight. I'm your host, Granger Smith. So glad to be with you. Whatever the reason that you're up so early or up so late, either way, I'm glad you're with me. I've got a whole bunch of good country music on the way for you. And I've got this topic, speaking of. You know, we've talked about a lot of things on this show, but this is maybe the most basic question I want to ask you, and I want an honest answer. Why do you like country music? Why is that? You got a reason? Let me know. 866-607-8383. After that, we got Earl Dibbles Jr. coming in here with a dumb criminal story. It's After Midnight. Hour number two starts right now. Happy Tuesday, y'all. We young.

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2: Mike, could sound kind of random, but we've never asked anything quite this direct. Maybe you could say direct. The question is this. Why do you like country music? You get an answer to that? You get an answer to why you like country music? Let me know. 866-607-8383.
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2: 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So that's a good phone call. Why do you like country music? 866-607-8383.
4: Hey, Granger. Tim from Pennsylvania. Country music really grounds somebody sometimes. It's the word family a lot. I appreciate everything you do, getting us through this midnight hours.
2: Yeah, thank you, brother, for that encouragement. And yes, you're right. There's a grounding, there's a family aspect about it that might not be as big in other genres. It's a good answer. Why do you like country music? That's what we're talking about. 866-607-8383.
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continuing this conversation, why do you like country music? I legitimately want to know your answer. Why do you like country music? 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
1: Got a girl from the south side, got braids in her hair. 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

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It's because of you that America is open for business 24/7. 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

QR codes, menus, and one employee who took causing trouble to a whole new level. 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
1: Now, who goes and messes with Mickey Mouse's business? This dummy did. This feller used to work for Disney World, but instead of riding the rides and handing out churros, he got to hack into their menu system. He done switched up QR codes so folks trying to order burgers got sent to some kind of anti-Israel website. Then he went and wiped out menus to look empty and even slapped a dang hate symbol on one of them. Folks, you don't mess with people's food down there in Florida. Now, he's looking at over a decade behind bars and a big old fine enough to make Cinderella lose her slipper. Just dumb.
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11: Somebody like Chris Stapleton starts to back out of music and you go, hang on a second, you know, the Lord has blessed you in a way that's beyond anybody else that sings. 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

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Why do you like country music? I know it's basic, but I want to hear. I want to get you on right now. 866-607-8383.

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5: Hey, thanks for starting your Tuesday here with me on After Midnight, y'all. What's up? I'm Granger Smith, your host. I have some things that went down on this day in history I want to talk about coming up, plus some Nashville news with Ann Hudson. She's going to talk about her favorite stars out there in Nashville and what they're up to. All of this here early on a Tuesday. I'm glad you're with me. Keep that station here.

London gave us the first modern police force on this day. Do you know what year? Could you even guess? I'll tell you that, plus some other things that went down on this day in history in two songs.

0: talking about history, and he's even got the diploma to prove it. It's time for This Day in History on After Midnight with Granger Smith.
1: On this day, September the 29th, 1829, the first modern police force began in London. 1913, the inventor of the diesel engine, Rudolf Diesel, vanished. 1948, Hamlet premiered at the Park Avenue Theater. 1954, Willie Mays performed his famous over-the-shoulder catch during one of the games of the World Series. 1988, Stacey Allison became the first American woman to reach the peak of Mount Everest. Some famous birthdays include the singing cowboy Gene Autry, rock and roll legend Jerry Lee Lewis, pop singer Halsey, and the star of the NBC show This Is Us, Chrissy Metz. Those are just a few things that went down on this day in history.
0: Thanks for staying up all night here on After Midnight with Granger Smith.
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I brought this up last hour. The question's very simple. 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Playing.

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1: Granger, did you see this? Ella Langley getting what I've seen as like her first kind of negative media attention. I'll explain coming up in your Nashville news next.

0: Here's what's new in Nashville. Here's Ann Hudson.
1: Ella Langley has been getting, I think, her first bout of kind of negative press after the way she treated a TikToker. A guy named Tiki shouted to Ella from across a parking lot, and he shouted at her, "How many likes does it take to take you on a date?" She looked up, kind of annoyed looking, and said, "Not enough in the world." After the clip took off, Ella explained that she meant it as dark humor, but added that it takes more than TikTok likes to ask her out. And she commented that she is still a human, and I agree. Well, Kenny Chesney knows how to throw an album release party. Last weekend, he celebrated the release of his new album, Silver Sands Marina, with a $10 per ticket show at Nashville's The Pinnacle, downsizing his usual stadium shows to just a few thousand people. He played some of his classics, mixed with new tracks like Goldfish and Burn My Boat. He also announced that Remember Me That Way will be his next single on country radio.
0: Granger and Ann have more Nashville news for you now. Just head over to AfterMidnight.com and make sure to follow Ann on Instagram at Hudson Ann.
1: Ann with an E.
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8: 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I want it this, this, this. 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
6: Tuesday, overnight, third shift crew out there getting it done. It's After Midnight. I'm your host, Granger Smith, doing it right alongside you. I've got this question. You got any fall traditions? Maybe something you keep up with your family, maybe something you do alone, but either way, something you do every fall that you want to share with us, I'll put you on the air. 866-607-8383. I've also got old Earl Dibbles Jr., the country boy, coming in here with a dumb criminal story, and all this here with a whole bunch of good country music. It's After Midnight. Y'all keep listening.

0: Thanks so much for staying up with us. 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
1: Asking this question, what's a tradition that you love about the fall? Maybe something you do, maybe just something that happens, maybe something your family keeps up with. But we're talking about fall traditions. 866-607-8383.
2: Something we do as a tradition here in the fall in Virginia is definitely go see the fall foliage, and you got to hit the pumpkin patch and all the local farms, man. That's definitely something you got to do every year, that's for sure.
1: Yeah, that's something I'm glad you get to do. Because I don't get to do that much in Texas. I wish I can go for a drive with the family to see fall foliage, but I don't have that many options like you do in Virginia. I love that answer, by the way. We do have pumpkin patch. I wish the weather would cool down. It looks like it's supposed to very soon. But that's a good tradition. 866-607-8383. What do you do in the fall?
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1: Hi, Granger. This is Troy from Boston, Massachusetts, calling in to say hello. Now, some of us are the Midnight Oil, working downtown. I've listened to you late night the past 2 nights for inventory, so I want to give you guys a big shout out.
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4 times the legal limit and driving the wrong way, this guy wasn't just drunk. Now, he was real drunk. And it's not even the first time he got caught. Earl is going to share more about this guy coming up next.

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1: Folks, let me tell you, I've heard some crazy stories, but this one takes the cake. Up in Wisconsin, some guy was driving the wrong dang way down Highway 29. He didn't even notice. Cops were behind him with their lights and sirens blaring, but old boy just kept on trucking. When they finally got him pulled over, he blew a 329, four times the legal limit. That ain't his first rodeo neither. He's out for his fifth OWI charge. And get this, he's already on probation from driving drunk felony. Some people just don't ever learn, do they? Dumb.
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2: 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You get something pretty powerful, Regent University. 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But there's an equally important component to a Regent education, faith. A Christian environment that emphasizes integrity, character, leadership, and a sense of purpose bigger than yourself. 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
5: Tuesday, early risers, what's up? Welcome to After Midnight with me, Granger Smith. I'm your host. I've got some good news I want to read for y'all coming up. Put a smile on your face, hopefully. Plus some Nashville news with Ann Hudson. She's coming in to talk about your favorite stars out there in Nashville and catch you up with their news. Hang tight for all of this early on a Tuesday. We are After Midnight.

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1: 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And this week, she reunited with the firefighters who came to help and was honored for her incredible courage.
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0: 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Family and country music. That's what we're all about. Thanks for staying up here on After Midnight with Granger Smith. B100.

I brought this up last hour. I've gotten some good phone calls. I'm asking about your fall traditions. What do you do in the fall? Call and share your thoughts. 866-607-8383.

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0: Yo, what's up, Granger? It's Josh from Anniston, Alabama, calling, driving on my way home from work. I appreciate y'all's good music. 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
1: What's up, Josh? Appreciate you calling, brother. Thank you. No need.

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Search After Midnight. That's where we share all the latest country news, interviews, and stuff you won't hear here on air.

0: Ann Hudson coming in with the latest Nashville updates. Ann, what do you have for us today?
1: Oh my gosh, Granger, did you see this story? Reba McEntire opened up about how she missed the final phone call from Dolly Parton. I'll tell you what she said coming up in your Nashville news next.

0: 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It's Ann Hudson.
1: Reba McEntire got candid and opened up about missing the final phone call from Dolly Parton.
2: And then she did call me the last of July, and I was in a meeting and I missed her call. And I tried to get back in touch with her and I couldn't. Never made connection. And then when Lisa Davis, my buddy, called me the morning of the 25th and she said, Dolly's gone. I thought, I'll never know why she called me.
1: Aw, still so sad. She's gone. Well, Kenny Chesney knows how to throw an album release party. Last weekend, he celebrated the release of his new album, Silver Sands Marina, with a $10 per ticket show at Nashville's The Pinnacle, downsizing his usual stadium shows to just a few thousand people. He played some of his classics, mixed with new tracks like Goldfish and Burn My Boat. He also announced that Remember Me That Way will be his next single on country radio.
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11: I never intended for Like a River to be like the silver bullet that kills the werewolf. And I knew that going in, even though I tried as hard as I could intellectually to make that book the silver bullet. But I realized that only God opens eyes. Sometimes we don't have ears to hear or eyes to see. Heather, I fully believed at the time that you wrote this email and the time that you read Like a River, you haven't had eyes to see. But what you missed in the book was the answer to your question. How do I make the past trauma thoughts go away? How do I put more positives into my life than negatives? And maybe that'll make them go away. And the answer is like this. We were all born sinners since the beginning of humanity, and we have rebelled against our Creator, a God that made us, that gave us hope and a life and a plan and peace. The only thing we deserve from that is banishment from the kingdom. God, knowing that we're doomed, entered humanity in the flesh himself to redeem it for himself.
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Hey, thanks for sharing your Tuesday here with me on After Midnight, y'all. Before you take off and get that old day started, let me remind you, God is great and He is worthy of our praise. I'm Granger Smith, coming to y'all from the Yee Yee Farm in Central Texas. If you're just not getting your day started and you want to hang out some more, join me for Mornings with Granger over there on Yee Yee Radio. The link to Yee Yee Radio is in the bio of our Instagram at After Midnight Granger Smith. Thanks for hanging out.

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11: B100 Weather. few areas of fog, but otherwise we'll see mostly sunny skies again today. We're looking at nice warm temperatures, highs this afternoon right around 74. Partly cloudy skies tonight, lows won't be quite as cool. We'll stay right around 60 for the low temperature. And then for tomorrow, we're looking at partly cloudy skies, a chance of a few rain showers, highs again in those middle 70s. I'm Chief Meteorologist Carrie Pujo.

0: Good morning, 601, 51 degrees. It's that time of year where you dress warm in the morning, and then you're sweating by, oh, I don't know, 12:30. How do you dress? How do you dress on a day like today?
1: Layers? If you're only outside for, or out in the world for 30 minutes at a time, you can dress appropriately. Any longer than that, you're in trouble.
0: We went out to Battelle Park yesterday, and we are so blessed to have the coolest parks in Michiana. We really do, in the entire country, I think. But it was so beautiful to be out there yesterday. I'm saying, let's soak it in, and let's make today awesome.
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0: Today's best or most country, B100, Ella Langley. Loving life again at 6:09 and 51 degrees. I'm Brittany, and Reed and I are just in here laughing at AI pictures.
1: Yeah.
0: You just know. They've got a certain color. Sometimes the hammer will look like it's about 10 sizes too big for anybody's hand.
1: Yeah, my wrist. I mean, I'm developing arthritis just thinking about using it.
0: No AI here. No, no, no. Good old paint.
1: Oh, yeah. MS Paint. That's
0: where we're at.
1: Yeah.
0: That's why I'm telling you, don't go to Nutter Butter's Facebook page. Said this yesterday, because what in the world? It is the creepiest thing I've ever seen. Does it make me want to go buy a Nutter Butter? No. Am I talking about Nutter Butter? Yes. So maybe it works.
1: It is working. And are there any suspicions that there's anybody but a human being behind this stuff? Oh,
0: that is a total human. And that's why 100%. I can appreciate it.
1: Yep. Same. Oh, yeah. Same.
0: Same with Kroger. Go follow Kroger on social. Now, that's the opposite. They're hilarious.
1: Yeah, they are so really funny.
0: Dunkin' Donuts also.
1: Yep.
0: Do you remember when they came out with the spider character and the spider, he would call everybody daddy? That was hilarious. You were looking at this like, this cannot be real. That's why I love it.
1: Yeah.
0: That Kroger's obsessed with chocolate milk, which is hilarious.
1: They're tucking it in at night, you know. They're bringing it out on errands.
0: And then you can tell that they're using paint, and they're using these programs, you know, Word that we used to create their graphics. I love it.
1: The clip art stuff. Oh yeah. Mm-hmm. We're in such a millennial nostalgia like era right now, as we're getting jobs that are very forward facing as far as our generation. And now we're just talking to ourselves.
0: Check it out. Something that you cannot have AI are decorations in your yard. And I have to tell you, there's this house I periodically drive by because they decorate all year round.
1: Yeah.
0: But particularly right now. So they always have skeletons. And the skeletons are always decorated for every holiday. Last I saw in the summertime, one was dressed like a hot dog. One was dressed like the Statue of Liberty. This time around, they're Halloween crazy. You'll go to the Morning Show Facebook page. Mm-hmm. You'll see what I'm talking about. They've got skeletons emerging from the ground. There's one skeleton emerging from the roof, and it really has tiles built around it. So it looks like it's so impressive.
1: Yeah.
0: There is a scarecrow. There's a big witch. There's a vampire. So this is in the Arlington Heights neighborhood, kind of by Clay High School in a bit. More Darden Elementary. It's more near Darden.
1: Mm. That is wild.
0: Shout out to them, because that's a lot of work. And I also wonder, where do they store all of these?
1: They have to have a storage unit, for sure. Somewhere off premises. Unless it's all in the backyard. Whoa. How many years did it take for them to acquire all this stuff? Because this is easily like 300 pieces.
0: Oh, I would say more than that. Yeah. It's got to be 1,000, because there are skeleton chickens. Whoa. There are little skeleton dogs that the witch is walking. Other people have told me I need to go check out the 1100 block of West 6th Street, just off Logan. The entire block is decorated. That is so cool. Diane sent pictures of this other house that looks like there's a pumpkin arch, some witches in the front yard. So pretty impressive what people can do.
1: I was going to say, get you some neighbors who go in on some Halloween decorations. You don't choose your neighbors, obviously, but how lucky to just get a bunch of people all together who are like, yeah, let's do it. Let's do it to the nines.
0: I love when people go all out.
1: Yeah.
0: But I'm definitely going to be one to stop and just stare. So if you're okay with gawkers and us just sitting in your front yard, like, wow.
1: Well, I had to take it in.
0: It's kind of like we're looking at Christmas lights.
1: Yeah.
0: It's the same thing. So I just want to say I appreciate you. I see you, and I applaud all your hard work. Woo!
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2: 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They all make good time with.
0: They're awesome.
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9: A few areas of fog, but otherwise we'll see mostly sunny skies again today. We're looking at nice warm temperatures, highs this afternoon right around 74. Partly cloudy skies tonight, lows won't be quite as cool. We'll stay right around 60 for the low temperature. And then for tomorrow, we're looking at partly cloudy skies, a chance of a few rain showers, highs again in those middle 70s. I'm Chief Meteorologist Carrie Pujo.

0: Today's Best from Us Country, B100, 623 and 51 degrees. I love when a good mashup happens. How about some Alan Jackson? And you're never going to guess who's mashed up? Notorious B.I.G.
1: What?
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0: This, it feels, or it sounds wrong, but it feels right.
1: DJ Rehab Official is where you can find him on socials. He's got lots of mix-ups that I absolutely love, like Dolly Parton and Outkast.

0: I think all you need is bass guitar, a really snappy snare, and maybe the best singers of all time.
1: So fun. At 624 and 51 degrees, a little fun before we play College of Hollywood Knowledge. And The Lion King is taking its Broadway show on tour throughout the country, and it's going to be stopping through Indianapolis. So we get to talk to one of the Broadway superstars who's in The Lion King. His name is Nick, and he plays Zazu. And we're going to play, and it is Disney version, so we gave him a little bit of a hint that this could be your game to win. So we'll play with him next on The Beam.
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1: Hey, it's Brittany Bailey of the B100 Morning Show. 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
10: A few areas of fog, but otherwise we'll see mostly sunny skies again today. We're looking at nice warm temperatures, highs this afternoon right around 74. Partly cloudy skies tonight, lows won't be quite as cool. We'll stay right around 60 for the low temperature. And then for tomorrow, we're looking at partly cloudy skies, a chance of a few rain showers, highs again in those middle 70s. I'm Chief Meteorologist Carrie Pujo.

0: That's the name of the game, and today we're playing with Broadway superstar Nick LaMedica. He is performing as Zazu, as he has for quite a long time, in The Lion King. It's coming to the Indy Murat Theater at Old National Center September 30th through October 18th. Such an incredible show. If you've ever seen Lion King in any kind of theatrical production, there's so much work that goes on behind the scenes. The costumes alone that they're carrying, sometimes they're holding up these giant puppets while they're performing and singing. It's quite a sight to see. And so today, though, we're going to put your Disney trivia to the test.
1: Okay. Yeah.
2: It's not too bad, I promise.
0: So the way this works is that you're going to get five questions, and I can't hear these. We want you to beat me. And so I can't hear these questions, so you have to kick me out of here.
2: Yeah, like Zazu.
0: Yeah.
1: Get out, Brittany.
2: Yeah, that's so cool. Before he was Hollywood's most beloved comedic actor, he became the voice and fast-talking character who could grant the three wishes in Disney's Aladdin, who played the famous genie, I should say first.
1: Robin Williams.
2: Disney and Pixar love hiding the same little Easter egg throughout their movies, and I'm looking for a very specific one. It's the yellow and white delivery truck that first appeared in Toy Story and has since popped up in movies like Cars, Finding Nemo, WALL-E, and that's just a few. What vehicle am I looking for?
1: I think that's the Pizza Planet delivery truck.
2: Third question. I don't know if you've ever visited a Disney park, but you may have encountered this pineapple-flavored frozen treat that's become one of the most famous snacks on Disney property.
1: That is a Dole Whip.
2: Fourth question. Disney's Lion King soundtrack, I had to at least drop one of these in here, is filled with memorable songs.

0: Wow, Nick. All right, I'm going to go get Brittany.
1: Great. Hello, Brittany. You're back, yes?
2: All right.
0: Wow, good timing.
2: I'm back.
1: You can take off your earmuffs.
2: Yes! That's awesome.
0: This is so good. I can tell why they saved Zazu for last in the circle of life now. Okay.
2: How do you do?
0: 5 out of 5, Brittany.
2: Oh, no, I'm nervous.
0: So normally I would tell you as we go along whether you get them right, but now I'm going to hold it until the very end so that we keep Brittany on eggshells.
1: Okay.
0: All right, Brittany, first question. Before becoming Hollywood's most beloved comedic actor, he became the voice of this fast-talking blue genie who could grant 3 wishes in Disney's Aladdin. Who played this genie? I should say first.
2: Only honestly the best, Robin Williams.
0: You're exactly right.
2: Yeah.
0: Disney and Pixar love hiding the same little Easter egg throughout their movies. This yellow and white delivery truck first appeared in Toy Story and has since popped up in movies like Cars, Finding Nemo, and WALL-E. What is the vehicle I'm looking for?
2: It's the yellow Toyota.
0: Do you know what it delivers for?
2: Oh, Pizza Planet?
0: Yeah. All right. Third question.
1: I'll take it one further. What's the license plate number and why?
0: I'm trying to think.
2: Okay, it's got to be somebody's name in it because they would always love to put Easter eggs like that.
1: RES-1536, and I know this. This is a classroom, I believe, at CalArts. And it's a reference, I think, to one of the places where the animators trained.
0: Whoa! That's wild!
1: It's a deep cut.
0: I love that.
1: And now someone's gonna be like, he's absolutely wrong. I said that with so much confidence. but I was the Pizza Planet delivery guy for Halloween a couple of years ago.
2: Oh, that's awesome. We're done. Game's done.
0: Yeah,
2: he won.
0: You didn't have a chance, Brittany. Okay, well, third question. If you've ever visited a Disney park, you may have encountered this pineapple-flavored frozen treat. It's become one of the most famous snacks on Disney property.
2: Yes.
0: You know what it's
2: Dole
0: called?
2: Dole Whip.
0: Fourth question. Disney's Lion King featured a soundtrack filled with memorable songs, of course, but includes one written by this legendary British singer. The song later won an Oscar for Best Original Song. You might be turning your kids' heads away during this scene, however.
2: Can you feel the love?
1: Oh, man.
2: Yep. John.
0: Yeah. Final question. Disney's empire extends far beyond the movies and theme parks. In 1996, this company acquired a controlling interest in this sports media network, bringing one of the biggest names in sports television into the Disney family.
2: ESPN?
0: You went 5 for 5 as well.
2: Woo!
0: Man, knowing Nick had such an intimate knowledge, I could have gone real deep on this.
1: I laid
0: it soft.
1: I have to correct myself. I was wrong about the number. The longest plate is correct. I was like, oh gosh, I have to look this up because I've now said this with such confidence. I was right. It was RES-1536, but A113 was a different license plate.
2: Now, I think that's Andy's mom's van.
1: Andy's mom's van. You're right.
2: It was so fun to play with Nick, and you can see him as Zazu in The Lion King on Broadway in Indianapolis, and it all kicks off September 30th through October 18th. Just so you know, Mufasa's mask weighs 11 ounces. They've got it down to the ounce.
0: Whoa.
2: And the tallest animals in the show are 4 18-foot giraffes. I just can't wait to be king, Circle of Life. You'll see them there, and those 2 actors are actually walking on stilts. They have to climb 6-foot ladders just to fit inside the giraffe costumes.
0: What? You said 2 actors, but 4 giraffes? Are they like...
2: Well, they're like the puppet parts, and so
0: Whoa.
2: You'll see it. Yeah.
0: That's
2: amazing.
0: Cool. That's
2: amazing.
0: Cool.
2: So you can get more details on this incredible show to see The Lion King. And this production has gone all over the world. The fact that it's stopping in Indy, you got to be there. We thank Nick so much. You can see him as Zazu in The Lion King. 6:39 now and 51 degrees. On

0: today's Best of Most Country B100. You, me, baby makes three, but for Russell Dickerson, it'll be baby number three, bringing them to a total of five in their happy little family. Absolutely love following them on socials. Talk about coolest dad award of the century for all that he does for the kids of St. Jude as well. And there's also another artist who's going to be selling a massive amount of guitars and all kinds of gear with a portion of the proceeds going to help St. Jude. I'll tell you all about it in the buzz coming up next on The B.
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8: A few areas of fog, but otherwise we'll see mostly sunny skies again today. We're looking at nice warm temperatures, highs this afternoon right around 74. Partly cloudy skies tonight, lows won't be quite as cool. We'll stay right around 60 for the low temperature. And then for tomorrow, we're looking at partly cloudy skies, a chance of a few rain showers, highs again in those middle 70s. I'm Chief Meteorologist Carrie Pujo.

0: on the B.
1: 652 and 51 degrees. 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
2: Brittany, at the end of all of these wonderful tours, no matter, you know, what had happened over the course of that year, you feel like I feel like they would feel closer together. They've been through so much together. And a lot of these headliners, what they do is they reward, you know, their openers, their staff. Everybody remembers Taylor Swift doling out $55 million after the Eras tour. Well, Jason Aldean, for his final tour, wanted to make sure that Chase Matthew wasn't driving home outside of style, because thanks to his song My Kind of Party, he has a lyric that says, I got the cover off the 68. Jason Aldean found a beautiful
1: Chase Matthew bought it for Jason Aldean.
2: Sorry, yes. Did I say the other way?
1: That's okay.
2: Chase Matthew found a beautiful, beautiful Pontiac 68 convertible. Forest green for Jason Aldean. And Jason looks like a kid, like, receiving a Nintendo 64 back in, like, 2000. It is so, so funny to see that smile on his face. Jason Aldean is also a pretty good gift giver, because way back when, he gave Luke Bryan, whenever he first hit it big, a fully loaded bass boat. So I think Jason Aldean getting his finally is really cool.
1: Chase said, I've spent the last couple months getting it dialed in and putting my own touches on it, because he found this 68 Pontiac on Facebook Marketplace. Yeah. So you never know who you're selling it to. Your car. Remember when Riley Green bought a guitar off? Yeah, he bought it off Facebook Marketplace.
2: Brittany, we got to start selling cool stuff on Facebook Marketplace when some of these guys come to town.
1: Garth Brooks shows up.
2: Yes.
1: Are you wanting to buy some Tonka trucks? Yes. Now, Rick Nielsen of Cheap Trick is selling a massive amount, not on Facebook Marketplace, but he is selling a lot of guitars and other gear in a Julian's auction October 24th. And a portion of the proceeds will go right back to St. Jude Children's Research Hospital, which is so awesome. He's also selling a lot of his uniquely designed sweaters. So you could get a sweater and one of his guitars.
3: I've owned over 2,000 instruments. I'm whittling it down to about 600.
4: Why is it time to sell?
3: It was my wife's idea. I always tell people, I said, when I die, my wife will probably sell everything for a dollar. She said, so stick around. But then I lived a bit longer than she thought. I had a number of these built for me, punched a hole through the thing, and then I spun the guitar on my arm and injured myself. I had to go to the doctor. So if you want to ruin your arm, get this guitar, spin it around on your arm, and send the bill to Julian's.
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1: 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At 6:55 and 50 degrees, that's The Buzz. 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And coming up after 7, we've got a concert announcement for you and tickets to go along with it on The B.
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14: 57. A few areas of fog, but otherwise we'll see mostly sunny skies again today. We're looking at nice warm temperatures, highs this afternoon right around 74. Partly cloudy skies tonight, lows won't be quite as cool. We'll stay right around 60 for the low temperature. And then for tomorrow, we're looking at partly cloudy skies, a chance of a few rain showers, highs again in those middle 70s. I'm Chief Meteorologist Carrie Pujo. We'll be right back.

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0: Today's Best from Host Country, B100, Lauren Elena and Chase Matthew. We were just talking about his generosity and his avid Facebook Marketplace hunting. It's 7:10 and 50 degrees. If it's 7:10, you know what that means. We have a concert announcement that we get to share with you today. Legendary, incredible artist, Clint Black, returning to Shipshewana at the Blue Gate February 11th. He talks about the significance of time in his life. Not just killing time, because that's also the title of his new book.
1: One of the things I've always known about myself is the premium that I put on time. And I was a very fatalistic growing up. I didn't think I would live a long life. And so time was always coming to a close for me. 16, that's it. I mean, because we were losing friends to car and motorcycle accidents and drug overdose or cancer, and the Vietnam War was looming, and I just thought, you know, something will get me. And then 18 came and I was like, okay, 21 is probably it, you know. And then 21 came and 25 came and I'm like, okay, better start flossing, you know. Might live a while. And I sort of walked away from that idea, and it wasn't something that kept me awake at night, but that was my, you know, latter teen years. Time, killing time, buying time, spend my time, no time to kill, till the end of time. There's a lot I'm not thinking of off the top of my head. I've written a lot of songs on that subject. Life gets away. And that just comes from just knowing you don't know how long you have.
0: And he has such an incredible library. Yes, a lot of songs about time, but also one more payment, burn one down, the shoes you're wearing. And I'm glad we're going to be talking about shoes here. And you have your chance to win tickets before they go on sale, because they will this Friday at 10 a.m. We're also going to be giving them away on a Big Ticket Thursday, thanks to Hensley Legal Group. Your chance to see Clint Black February 11th in Shipshewana. But we need two people to go head to head this morning, or soul to soul, if you really think about it. We're going to do our best to give these tickets away. February 11th, you'll be the first person in Michiana with your tickets to see Clint Black at the Blue Gate in Shipshewana, February 11th with the B. 888-817-B100.
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9: Weather. A few areas of fog, but otherwise we'll see mostly sunny skies again today. We're looking at nice warm temperatures, highs this afternoon right around 74. Partly cloudy skies tonight, lows won't be quite as cool. We'll stay right around 60 for the low temperature. And then for tomorrow, we're looking at partly cloudy skies, a chance of a few rain showers, highs again in those middle 70s. I'm Chief Meteorologist Carrie Pujo.

0: Today's Best from House Country B100 just announced the one and only Clint Black coming to the Blue Gate February 11th. Tickets go on sale Friday at 10 a.m. He has sold over 20 million records worldwide, 13 number ones. He's part of the class of 89, and you get to be there before they go on sale right here, right now, as we think about the shoes you're wearing. We're going to go head-to-head, and we've got Daisha, we've got Dolores, and you're going to be on either Team Brittany or Team Reed today as we play All About Shoes. Dolores, whose team do you want to be on?
1: Brittany.
0: All right. So we'll go first, and how this works, we each get 45 seconds on the clock. I'm going to try and describe these shoes to you in honor of Clint Black, the shoes you're wearing. And if you beat Daisha, you get the tickets to see Clint Black. February 11th in Shipshawana. Okay. So on our marks, get set. I'm going to reset the clock here and go. These type of shoes you wear in the summertime, and they have a little thing in between your toes.
1: Flip-flop.
0: Woo! These are the clubs you're going to... Oh, these are the shoes you're going to wear at the club. They're real fancy. Maybe on a night out with the girls, you're going to put on your...
1: Stilettos.
0: Stilettos! All right, these shoes are real mushy, and I call them, they've got little charms on them that you can stick in the little holes.
1: Cracks.
0: Yes, time's up. We got three. Man, I've got a list of like 14 different shoes here.
2: Bold, ambitious.
0: All right, Daisha. Daisha, are you feeling lucky? You think you're going to get 4 points today?
3: I hope.
0: Daisha and Team Reed, I'm going to reset the clock. On your mark, get set, go.
2: Okay, these are the kind of boots that have a very, very hard tip to them so that if something falls, it doesn't hurt them. Yes, these are worn by entertainers that have bright face paint, usually rainbow wigs and honking horns.
3: Oh, clown shoes?
2: Yes, yes. These are worn by middle-aged men going to work, maybe an accountant, not a nickel or a dime, but they might be...
3: Penny loafers.
2: Yes. And then these are worn by athletes. They've got the studs at the bottom, so they grip in the ground.
0: Time's yes! up. Time's up. Oh, my word. 40 seconds on the dot. Dolores, I'm sorry. I failed you today.
1: That was fun.
0: We'll have to play that one again.
2: Yeah.
0: Good job, Daisha.
1: Nice job. Thank you.
0: Bye, Dolores.
1: Bye.
0: Daisha.
2: Daisha.
0: Daisha.
2: Yeah.
3: I never win nothing.
2: Now you do today.
0: These tickets haven't even gone on sale yet. You are the first person in Michiana, thanks to your shoe knowledge, to go see this great show at the Blue Gate.
3: Woohoo! I was like, clown shoes? I don't know what they're called.
2: That was perfect. You were exactly right.
0: What kind of shoes are you wearing right now?
3: Cowboy boots.
2: Oh, that was my next one.
3: Yeah, I would have got that simple too.
0: Yeah, you would. You were on a roll this morning. I just announced today that Clint Black is coming to the Blue Gate February 11th. We've got your chance to win those tickets once again this Thursday on a Big Ticket Thursday before they go on sale, thanks to Hensley Legal Group. And then Friday at 10 a.m., everyone can buy them at B100.com.
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13: 100 weather. A few areas of fog, but otherwise we'll see mostly sunny skies again today. We're looking at nice warm temperatures, highs this afternoon right around 74. Partly cloudy skies tonight, lows won't be quite as cool. We'll stay right around 60 for the low temperature. And then for tomorrow, we're looking at partly cloudy skies, a chance of a few rain showers, highs again in those middle 70s. I'm Chief Meteorologist Carrie Pujo.

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1: It is time for Happy Headlines with Laura on a very happy Tuesday. Thank you, Jason, checking in with a picture of the sunrise. You know that I love my sunrise crew. And now we get to hear some really great news from you.
2: Is the sunrise orange?
1: Yeah.
3: It is.
1: It is.
2: Well, that's good because it's ready for Hunger Action Day, which is today. Okay, the Food Bank of Northern Indiana is encouraging residents to wear orange, which for me is no problem. My favorite color. My car is orange. My front door is orange. My roof is orange and all my furniture is orange. Okay, Whoa. So that's easy for me, but they want you to do it today and then get involved to help fight hunger by either donating, volunteering, or organizing a food drive. And the Meals with Muffet food drive is going to be collecting donations at several Martin's locations in St. Joseph County. And the food bank says every $10 donated can provide up to 2 meals for a hungry neighbor. So if you can't get involved by, you know, doing something at the supermarkets, you can always give money.
1: The Community Food Pantry of St. Joe County, Cultivate Food Rescue, Feed the Hungry. So lots of ways that you can give back today. So important. So thank you for bringing light to that. So they're looking for items like cereal, snack bars, canned vegetables, things that...
2: All the stuff, the non-perishables.
1: Yep.
3: Jinx.
1: You owe each other a can of green beans.
2: Lovely.
0: It's gonna be a good day. 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
4: 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They only good time when
2: they're awesome.
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3: A few areas of fog, but otherwise we'll see mostly sunny skies again today. We're looking at nice warm temperatures, highs this afternoon right around 74. Partly cloudy skies tonight, lows won't be quite as cool, we'll stay right around 60 for the low temperature. And then for tomorrow, we're looking at partly cloudy skies, a chance of a few rain showers, highs again in those middle 70s. I'm Chief Meteorologist Carrie Pujo.

0: Today's Best of Most Country B100, Jordan Davis at 751 and 50 degrees, gearing up for graded 8 at 888-817-B100, and cash codes coming up at 810. Your chance to win $1,000. That could buy a lot. No, that's not true. That could buy like 3 bags of Halloween candy. It's so expensive. But it's so cool to see so many people out and about that are decorating their yards, especially the one that I saw yesterday with all the skeletons, dare I say, coming to life in this front yard.
1: I heard you guys were talking about Halloween displays in South Bend.
0: Yeah.
1: And I was wanting to let you guys know there's an awesome one in Elkhart on Cleveland and 11th Street. All kinds of skeletons out there. A ship with a skeleton on it with a snake and a shark coming out of the water. There's other things, but I got a little one in the car that hasn't seen it yet. I want to take him by. But there's all kinds of... It's so cool that I go by it at least once a week.
0: Oh, so this is in Elkhart. You said Cleveland and 11th?
1: It is very awesome. So,
2: bye, B100.
1: Please announce that.
2: Bye, Brittany.
0: Hi, hon. How are you today?
2: Good.
0: What are you going to be for Halloween, since we're talking about Halloween decorations?
1: He's a police officer.
0: Ooh, good one. You got to make sure that you hit all the houses that have full-size candy bars.
1: That's where they go.
0: And if you are going to be a police officer for Halloween, I mean, Cops and Goblins, it is happening on Tuesday, October 20th at Four Winds Field. Tickets haven't been released yet. Those are coming in October. When I tell you that line wraps from the entrance of Four Winds Field and then goes around and around and around and around.
3: Holy cow.
0: Crazy. It is a huge event. That's from 5 to 7:30 at Four Winds Field, Tuesday, October 20th. And we do want to hear those awesome displays. Maybe you can
3: send pictures.
0: Send us.
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12: A few areas of fog, but otherwise we'll see mostly sunny skies again today. We're looking at nice warm temperatures, highs this afternoon right around 74. Partly cloudy skies tonight, lows won't be quite as cool, we'll stay right around 60 for the low temperature. And then for tomorrow, we're looking at partly cloudy skies, a chance of a few rain showers, highs again in those middle 70s. I'm Chief Meteorologist Carrie Pujo.

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1: It's 8 o'clock, 50 degrees. Great at 8 is brought to you by Goodwill. And you know what's so great when you're in the right place at the right time? It's one of those occupations we always joke about. Is there a doctor in the room? Well, for Dr. Durag, that actually happened when he was at the airport. And his reaction just makes me wish I could find where I could be one of his patients. Because it's this enthusiasm, this kind of love, is why it's had over millions and millions of views.
2: All right, so we're at the airport, first time traveling with a baby, so we're locked in. We're in line to get our bags checked, and an older individual, a few people behind us, have fell down. So my wife is like, I'll take the baby in the bags, you go check on that person. And so I'm walking past and rushing to the person, and this lady is like, oh my gosh, are you EMT? And I'm like, I'm a doctor. It was so plain. But I had to be calm. I had to be chill. So I go assess the situation. Got to figure out what's the nature of the fall. Was it cardiac? Was it neurologic? Was it a combination of both? So, you know, we got to figure out what's going on. So, boom, they do all right. We get through TSA. We get to the gate. We're ready to fly. And before we board, the employee comes up to me and they say, hey, doctor, we believe that she's ready to fly. Is there anything in your assessment that you found that might have been out of whack that doesn't coincide with our assessment? What do you think? Me? And as I'm walking on the plane, a few of the people that helped and they saw what happened, they giving me the nods. And I'm trying my best not to break a deal on the hill one of these joints. But I just had to act like I've been here before. It was so player. All right, so we're out there.
1: Isn't that the greatest thing you've ever heard? Oh, it's that kind of hype I love.
3: He found the right profession. This guy loves this.
1: And shout out to his wife at the very beginning who says, I'll take it, you this. Go. Yeah. Yes.
3: This is your time. She's probably heard him fantasize about this moment forever. She's like, honey, it's happening. Go.
1: Go. At 8:02 and 50 degrees, that's Great at 8, brought to you by Goodwill. Your first cash code of the day coming up after Luke Bryan on the B.
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1: 809, 50 degrees. 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And it's always been a dream of mine to be on The Price is Right and spin the wheel.
2: Oh, yeah.
1: We spin both. Is the cash code. How fun would that be? You pick it up and just all your might. Woo! And you want a dollar, baby. Dollar, baby.
2: It looks difficult, and I hope it's as difficult as it looks. Like, people are really putting everything they have into it, and even Bob Barker back in the day used to have to help people.
1: Yeah, but then he'd get real grumpy about it. Come on, Sandy! Spin is the cash code, 888-817-B100. 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You must be 18 or older. And I will say, sometimes when I'm closing my trunk, I pretend that I'm spinning the wheel. I get those vibes.
2: I'm going to stay.
1: In my trusty, rusty mom van. 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
12: 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B100 Weather.
13: A few areas of fog, but otherwise we'll see mostly sunny skies again today. We're looking at nice warm temperatures, highs this afternoon right around 74. Partly cloudy skies tonight, lows won't be quite as cool. We'll stay right around 60 for the low temperature. And then for tomorrow, we're looking at partly cloudy skies, a chance of a few rain showers, highs again in those middle 70s. I'm Chief Meteorologist Carrie Pujo.

0: Today's Best of Most Country V100. Good morning. That's Ashley Cook in your place at 8:20 and 51 degrees. Lots of rumors swirling about Ashley and Matt Rife. He is featured in her newest music video, and a lot of people are saying, that's pretty spicy for you guys just to be pretending.
1: I don't know. Yeah, I don't know about rumors. It's like, we got evidence.
0: Well, go watch it for yourself and let us know. Something else we want you to watch this Saturday, PBR Ram Challenger. It's happening at Fort Wayne Memorial Coliseum this Saturday. Tim won his tickets yesterday, and today could be your chance. We've got a little bit of a tongue-in-cheek game, though, because when you think about bulls, sometimes people might say, oh, that's bull loney.
1: Yeah, bull spit.
0: Right. Harkening back to the very first time you ever said a curse word.
1: Yep.
0: And that's what it was. You dropped it.
1: I did.
0: Do your ears tingle when you hear this song?
1: A little bit, yeah, honestly. But it's almost the Christmas story, you know, but I didn't say fudge.
0: Right.
1: Everybody else heard it, and I was so,
0: How old were you?
1: Man, I might have been 7.
0: Whoa!
1: I know.
0: That's okay. Yeah,
1: I rode the public bus. Look, it might have been the first time they heard me say a curse word. Look, I'm trying to get back a few seats because the cooler kids sat back there and they said words I'd never heard before.
0: Isn't it funny? You just put letters together and it can really cancel you.
1: Yeah, well,
0: it can really. I could get fired.
1: Yeah, back then we didn't even understand the concept. It was just like a, you said that? And then the louder you said it, the cooler you were.
0: I've never said a bad word in my life.
1: That, yeah. Okay. And we're lying to who, Brittany? Who? Who right now believes you? You're like, I promise, kids.
0: I'm filtering right now that I'm really proud of myself. But we're going to play a game, Unnecessary Censorship, some of our favorite songs. You might hear a lyric and think, oh, is that really bad? No, it's not really a bad word. We're not doing that kind of thing. There are babies listening. Do you hear that sweet kid who's going to be a cop for Halloween? No, we're not going to do anything naughty like that. But at 888-817-B100, it could win you some passes. 4, to be exact, to the PBR Ram Challenger this Saturday at Memorial Coliseum. So let's play 888-817-B100. Man, I wish I would have had my beep ready. I could have been like, let's beep play.
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10: weather. A few areas of fog, but otherwise we'll see mostly sunny skies again today. We're looking at nice warm temperatures, highs this afternoon right around 74. Partly cloudy skies tonight. Lows won't be quite as cool. We'll stay right around 60 for the low temperature. And then for tomorrow, we're looking at partly cloudy skies, a chance of a few rain showers, highs again in those middle 70s. I'm Chief Meteorologist Carrie Pujo.

0: Today's Best of Most Country V100, 835, 51 degrees. Make it sweet from Old Dominion. We're making it a little sour this morning with our unnecessary censorship. So we've got popular songs, bleeped out a lyric, and it could win you passes to go see PBR this weekend in Fort Wayne. So, Dave, are you feeling lucky? Are you free this Saturday?
1: I am.
0: Woohoo!
2: All right.
0: Reed has some songs for you, and you have to tell us what the actual lyric is in unnecessary censorship. You ready?
1: Yes.
0: Okay,
2: Reed, all right, here we go.

0: dirt road. Rolling down.
1: Ooh, he was swerving.
2: Swerving down a dirt road.
1: That's okay. We got one more for you.
2: All right, here you go.

0: baby.
1: Yeah!
2: Yeah! There you go! Nice!
1: All thanks to some unnecessary censorship, you get to go see the PBR Ram Challenger this Saturday at the Memorial Coliseum in Fort Wayne. Good job! So what was the first dirty word you ever said? Come on, we got to divulge before we let you go.
0: I do not know. I was too young.
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a few areas of fog, but otherwise we'll see mostly sunny skies again today. We're looking at nice warm temperatures, highs this afternoon right around 74. Partly cloudy skies tonight, lows won't be quite as cool, we'll stay right around 60 for the low temperature. And then for tomorrow, we're looking at partly cloudy skies, a chance of a few rain showers, highs again in those middle 70s. I'm Chief Meteorologist Carrie Pujo.

0: It's 8:51 and 52 degrees. The Buzz is brought to you by Imperial Furniture in Dowagiac.
1: Brittany, I got bad news. One of our favorite principals, maybe America's favorite principal of all time, has passed. Dennis Haskins, who played Mr. Belding. Hey, hey, hey, what's going on here? You remember by Saved by the, or from Saved by the Bell, has passed away at age 75. Dimples Karaoke Bar is the, I guess, the most reputable source here for Haskins in his late life, as he was a staple there. Loved interacting with people back in his hometown of Chattanooga, but whenever he's out in California, that was his second home away from home, and has struggled with Parkinson's for the last 8 years. Completely silently, only his closest family and Dimples Karaoke Bar knew about this, but the owner wanted to make sure that everybody knew that he was happy, he was still entertaining people to his final days, and I mean, now we just need to greet everybody with a hey, hey, hey, what's going on here, how you been?
0: Well, thank you for sharing that. Riley Green, you talked about entertaining. He was in concert recently singing You Look Like You Love Me. He picks... not Fresh Prince of Bel-Air. Nope. He picked a grandma out of the crowd. A grandma's looking at him, and she wasn't just batting an eye.
1: Oh.
0: Oh, she was giving it to him.
2: This young lady right here is going to give me the eye all night. We're going to sing this one. You. Okay, here we go.
0: There she is. You should just see her. You know, that made her entire life to sing along with Riley Green. Luke Bryan was on The Tonight Show. He was talking with Jimmy about performing with Chris Stapleton recently.
3: I have him as my number one on Mount Rushmore, by the way. He really stares at you while he's singing at you because he's watching your lips.
4: Oh.
3: And then as he's watching your lips, it's very intimidating, but...
4: Yeah, I don't know if I like it.
3: And then the whole time, I'm kind of falling in love.
5: Wow, my God, you guys...
0: It's that beard.
1: Yeah, something. I mean, hit number one on the Mount Rushmore. That's high praise. That's pretty good. There was something happening on stage there, I think.
0: At 8:54 and 52 degrees, that's The Buzz, brought to you by Imperial Furniture.
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6: weather. A few areas of fog, but otherwise we'll see mostly sunny skies again today. We're looking at nice warm temperatures, highs this afternoon right around 74. Partly cloudy skies tonight, lows won't be quite as cool, we'll stay right around 60 for the low temperature. And then for tomorrow, we're looking at partly cloudy skies, a chance of a few rain showers, highs again in those middle 70s. I'm Chief Meteorologist Carrie Pujo.

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1: Hi, my name's Everly. I'm 5 years old. I go to Little Williams Preschool in Knox, Indiana. I'm a B100 Pledge Kit. I pledge allegiance to the flag of the United States of America and to the republic for which it stands, one nation, under God, indivisible, liberty, and justice for all.
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0: Today's Best from Most Country, B100, such a fun song from Kevin Powers and Shaboozey, and Move On. Talking about some really great shows with Hive member Carrie. Good morning.
1: I am calling to let you know how the farm tour went, and then I was down for Luke and Friends.
0: Wow.
2: Oh, whoa.
0: So for you, Carrie, this is Luke show number
1: 15.
0: Holy cow. Yeah. Were you stuck up to your knees in the mud?
1: Actually, it wasn't bad. It's pretty funny when my Equinox is probably the only one that did not get stuck from the 4x4s.
0: Wow. Yeah, okay. I was seeing like big, giant trucks just totally stuck.
2: I'm telling you, though, they loved the people who got to get them out. They loved that.
0: Yeah, true.
2: Like, yes. I've been waiting my whole life for this.
1: Yeah, but no, it was good. It was not a downpour. It would rain, then it would stop for a little bit, then it would rain a little bit. But otherwise, it was pretty. It was a good show. Luke and Friends, he brought out some pretty spectacular acts. Gary Underwood, Darius Rucker, Jason Aldean, Dierks Bentley, Kane Brown, and Chris Stapleton.
0: Jeez.
1: Yeah, we had all of them. It was at Bridgestone.
0: And so you had no idea who was coming. Were all the different acts a secret?
1: He put on his Instagram and that, like hints and clues, try to figure out who was coming. But yeah, no, not a clue. It was totally amazing. It was crazy. So, and she was the first act. So then during that, they had Lionel on the big screen. And then that's when they told everybody that all three judges and Ryan Seacrest were coming back for American Idol.
2: Oh,
0: wow. And you got to witness that. That's so cool.
1: Yep. Yep, it was awesome. And then he also told us that Country Girl and Play It Again have been diamond certified.
2: Jeez, what didn't happen at this place, man? This is awesome.
1: Our seats were good. There's not a bad seat at Bridgestone anywhere. So I just wanted to call you and give you an update on it. Farm Tour was amazing. Lookin' Friends was totally amazing. It was good.
0: Yeah, it definitely sounds like that. You know, I love hearing how shows were in the aftermath and the afterglow. So at 888-817-B100, I'm so glad that Jamie checked in as well. She got to see Chris Jansen Friday night in Pawpaw at Warner Vineyards, and she said she had a fantastic night. In fact, even took a new date.
2: Ooh, we're going to need updates.
0: Yes, girl. She said weather was perfect, a super neat venue, and it is. It's not that far. It's so cool. So thank you, Carrie. Thank you, Jamie. And we are going to check in with another Carrie. That's Carrie Pujol. So we can get a full forecast for this beautiful Tuesday coming up next.
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0: Today's best or most country B100 at Thompson Square, 9:30 and 53 degrees. Good morning. What a beautiful Tuesday. If every day could feel like yesterday, it's going to be a great day because it looks like it's pretty gorgeous out there. How's it going?
1: I'm doing well. Thanks.
0: So we gave away some PBR passes today, and the idea was it was unnecessary censorship. And the average American actually says their first curse word around 10:54 a.m. I don't know how they've come to find this. You don't
1: That's
0: have to say
1: the day that it's already gotten to you.
0: You don't have to say what it was, but do you remember the first time you might have uttered a word that you weren't supposed to?
1: Like age-wise, or you mean time of day?
0: Age-wise.
2: And then time of day.
0: You remember Reed?
2: Oh, I do.
1: You do?
2: Oh, big time. I was at a minor league hockey game. There was a call on the ice that I didn't appreciate. And I, knowing that I can't curse, wanted to say bull spit.
0: Uh-oh, and you said it.
2: And I was way too energized, and I still don't know if I actually said it, but every single person heard it, and I got in big trouble. We did not see the end of that game.
1: And in your mind, you're like, don't say it, don't say the real one, don't say the real one, and then you say the real one.
2: The worst thing you can do is tell yourself not to say something because it's all you can think about, and I think that's what happened.
0: Mm-hmm. So what was the punishment? Did you get soap in your mouth?
2: I don't remember. No soap in the mouth. I don't remember. I probably got a spanking. You know how it goes.
0: Yeah, but I mean, you can't help but what you hear around you. So.
2: No, I know. Well, I mean, this is back whenever, like, yes, sir, yes, ma'am, like, super polite and all that stuff. And it really was the first time that they'd ever said a curse, or that I'd ever said a curse word.
0: Bull spit aside, how is it looking today on our Tuesday?
1: I know. You took your time to say it, so you didn't say the wrong one, right? Yeah. Yeah. Nothing to curse about with our weather today, though. We have a beautiful-looking day. The rest of the day is sunny and warm. We're going to be in the mid and upper 70s. We do see rain return tomorrow, so if you're hoping to get outside with both the warm air and the sunshine in the same day, today's that day. The rest of the week, we have chances of rain, and then it gets cooler. We have 60s this weekend, so this is the warmest, driest day.
0: Do you hear that? This is the end. This is the end of the nice days. And then it's going to be 30 degrees and then 20 below.
2: We've got like a week, maybe two, where we can open up our windows like all day. Just cherish it. Just cherish it.
0: Okay. Let's just sing it out. Come on. It makes me happy, okay? Let me have my moment, Reed.
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0: Today's best or most country would be 100, 948, and 55 degrees. I got to play pink on purpose for Deb because the shirts are back.
1: Tees for Tatas kicking off on Thursday. Very excited about that. I had a couple women come up to me and, you know, tell their stories. It was a daughter and a mom. I was in Lowe's shopping for a bin. That's another story. But she came back and goes, oh, I can't wait for Tees for Tatas. She said, my mom is a survivor of breast cancer. And she goes, I am now too.
2: Whoa.
1: So and I think she was in her 30s. And mom was in her, you know, 60, maybe 50, late 50s. I don't want to say for sure. But it's just, and she says, I just look forward to this every year because, you know, we love Hello Gorgeous. They got my mom a wig. And, you know, so you hear all of that. It makes it full circle for me. Mm-hmm. And I've known a lot of people, especially this year, who have had scares, breast cancer scares and things. So it's just so important. Prevention, get your mammograms, but also get your Tees for Tatas. They're $20 each, and it goes for Hello Gorgeous, and it starts on Thursday. And check the website because that's where I'll be out, and I'm excited about it.
0: Yeah, your first one is going to be at Parkview Cancer Institute, mm-hmm. 1135 Professional Drive in Goshen from 4 until 6. And these are not something you can buy online.
1: Mm-hmm.
0: These
1: are
0: something
1: edition.
0: You can't buy in stores. You got to find where Deb's going to be, and mm-hmm. you're going to be all over Michiana. So
1: yes.
0: Goshen, and I'm looking down on the list, Close Mentor in Mishawaka. You're also going to be here in the B100 parking lot coming up.
1: Yeah, the 13th.
0: So that'll be super fun. So this entire month, well, I won't get ahead of myself, the entire month of October, because we're still in September,
2: yep.
0: the entire
2: right.
0: month of October.
1: We're still adding and everything, so please just make sure we'll stay updated on telling you this, but I'm really geeked up. I'm excited about Tees for Tatas. Don't get me wrong, but last night, the Bears.
2: Yes!
1: I can't help it.
2: Oh.
1: I am so giddy about that whole game. It's like, is this real? This is real. I love the guy. I mean, I know yesterday I said something about this third-string quarterback.
2: Keenum.
1: He is fantastic.
2: He's great.
1: Case. He is a man of faith, of family, and of incredible talent.
2: Yeah. Right. And his daughter was so cute in the post-game interviews.
1: Wasn't she?
2: Oh, my gosh. I feel so good for him.
1: He
2: Case
1: got the
2: Keenum
1: game
2: deserves
1: ball
2: it.
1: And it was
2: yeah.
1: exciting.
2: And thank you for beating the Eagles. Yes!
0: Reed was just telling me about his friend there in the fantasy football woes.
2: Uh-huh, big time. I mean, we're real sad right now, but he's an Eagles fan. I'm a Cowboys fan. We, of course, hate each other every single weekend, but both of us losing, I sent him the Toy Story meme of Sporky just going, you're just like me. Trash. So...
1: But anyway, I'm sorry I had to put that in. But yes, Tees for Tatas as well.
0: Boobs
1: but,
0: to bears. We can talk
1: yeah,
0: about
1: yeah,
0: it
1: we
0: all.
1: Can talk about it. Why not?
0: Have a wonderful day, Deb Miles. Coming in studio next TV going on this Tuesday. God bless.
3: Let's do this party. Roll it.
4: 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And then I jump in my car and go.
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14: weather. Few areas of fog, but otherwise we'll see mostly sunny skies again today. We're looking at nice warm temperatures, highs this afternoon right around 74. Partly cloudy skies tonight, lows won't be quite as cool. We'll stay right around 60 for the low temperature. And then for tomorrow, we're looking at partly cloudy skies, a chance of a few rain showers, highs again in those middle 70s. I'm Chief Meteorologist Carrie Pujo.

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Today's Best and Most Country, B100, John Party, Dirt on My Boots. How about on your cleats and everything else? Getting the sleep out of your eyes if you're a Bears fan from last night. What a game, what a night. Here's Hudson Westbrook, Painted You Pretty on B100.

0: 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On Wednesday, wake up at 6 for lots of fun, including Connie's Conspiracy Corner.
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B100, Ella Langley, her huge hit, Houston, Texas. But she's got others coming up. Going to be just as big, probably. Ella Langley. Have more about that in Deb's Dish at 1120. Here's Corey Kent and Empty Words on the B.

0: Today's best and most country B100. Corey Kent, Empty Words. Hi, it's Deb. Great to be with you. No empty words last night with the Chicago Bears. They said they were going to win, and they did. 27-7. Philadelphia never came close. Philadelphia lost to the Bears at Soldier Field last night. A huge game because not the first string, not the second string, but the third string quarterback, Case Keenum, started the game, and he was on fire. And the coaches were on fire. Everybody worked together.
1: Offense, defense, kicking game. It's all about you guys out there on the field. And in all three phases, we executed tonight, all right, and we got the win.
0: They got the win is right. And so I'm going to use the little football talk right now to say that starting the big game, it's happening on Thursday. It's a kickoff. It's a kickoff for T's for Tatas, which means I am going to be asking you and your you, all of you out there to help out in the fight against cancer, fight against breast cancer. We're all going to be it together. Parkview Cancer Institute is with us, kicking off Tees for Tatas this Thursday. It's Breast Cancer Awareness Month. We will be talking with Dr. Morris about screening for breast cancer and selling this year's exclusive T-shirt. It's just $20, brand new designed, limited edition T-shirt. You're helping out. Hello, gorgeous. It's going to, I will be out at the Goshen Retreat, 1135 Professional Drive in Goshen, this Thursday from 4 to 6, but on the air, we'll be kicking it off as well. Thanks again to Parkview Cancer Institute, and we are going to be kicking off Tees for Tatas. We're going to win this. We're going to get it. You always come through every year, Michiana, and I'm going to ask you to do so again. Just think of people you may know, maybe in the battle right now, or maybe you're a survivor. Tees for Tatas, underway on Thursday. Dustin Lynch, Mackenzie Porter coming up next on The B.
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0: Best in Most Country, B100, Morgan Wallen, Ben Vine now. Riley Green doing a great job on The Voice. I didn't watch a lot last night because of the Bears game, but he looks great. He's having a good time getting that team. Here's Riley. Changed my mind on the B.
1: If you showed up, I wouldn't let you in.

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Today's Best in Most Country, B100 Thomas Red. After all the bars are closed, I'll tell you why it's good National Coffee Day today. Here's Luke Combs, Rethink Some Things. I'll tell you all about that. We'll talk of coffee after this on the beach.

0: Today's Best in Most Country, B100, Luke Combs, Rethink Some Things. Hi, it's Deb. Great to be with you. And thank goodness it's National Coffee Day, though I would have extra coffee anyway. A lot of us Bears fans will. We were really late last night. Great game. They won. Bears beat Philadelphia, no problem, 27-7. But the game was late. I didn't get to bed till like almost 1 o'clock. I was so geeked up about it. But it is National Coffee Day. And the most popular coffee drink in every state. Let's see. What's in Indiana? Espresso. And in Michigan, espresso. That's very strong and black. And that may be what you may need. I know that maybe I can get Jesse to buy me a cup. I bought him one yesterday, but maybe he could buy one today. It is National Coffee Day. We must celebrate, but also keep us going, especially us Bears fans. Get us going. But what could get you going and winning $1,000 is cash codes, y'all. Yeah, your chance to win $1,000. I will have another cash code coming your way in about 20 minutes at 1110. 1110 will be the next cash code. Make sure you get that cash code. You don't want to miss it. You want to hear it. And then text it to 888-817-2100 for the chance to win $1,000. You must be 18 and older to play. It's a nationwide contest. It's Cash Code Y'all with Modelo and B100. 1110, another cash code coming your way. Lauren Elena, Chase Matthew, coming up next on The B.
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7: few areas of fog, but otherwise we'll see mostly sunny skies again today. We're looking at nice warm temperatures, highs this afternoon right around 74. Partly cloudy skies tonight, lows won't be quite as cool. We'll stay right around 60 for the low temperature. And then for tomorrow, we're looking at partly cloudy skies, a chance of a few rain showers, highs again in those middle 70s. I'm Chief Meteorologist Carrie Pujo.

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Lee Brice, one of them girls. 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All the ticket information is at B100.com. And coming up in about 6 minutes, your chance to win $1,000. I'll have another cash code coming your way at 1110. Here's Coe Wetzel and Ella Langley. Why you got to be so jaded on the B?

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Today's Best and Most Country, B100's Jason Aldean. She's country. And what new ride did Jason Aldean get and who gave it to him? That and more is coming up in Deb's Dish after Blake Shelton. Let him in anyway. Deb's Dish coming up next on B100.

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1: Well, remember when Ella Langley's album Dandelion came out? There are some critics saying that there's a lot of number one songs on that album. Well, here comes the next one. Be Her is the best-selling song of 2026 so far. Now, a music sales and chart tracker called Chart Data released a list of the 10 highest-selling songs released this year so far. Be Her by Ella Langley, number one. Also on the list, Ella Langley and Morgan Wallen, I Can't Love You Anymore, on number six. Also, Be By You, Luke Combs, number seven. And number 10, Sleepless in a Hotel Room, Luke Combs. So a lot of country artists on there, but Ella on there twice. And if you're wondering, you know that song, remember? Choosing Texas? Huge hit. I'm being sarcastic. It has logged its 24th week at number one on the Billboard Hot 100. Still breaking records, still making history. You go, Ella. And Luke Bryan jokes that he shared such an intimate moment while performing with Chris Stapleton that he fell in love. They performed Drink a Beer last week at his show, and Chris apparently stared at Luke the entire time, and this is what Luke had to say.
2: I have him as my number one on Mount Rushmore, by the way. He really stares at you while he's singing at you because he's watching your lips.
3: Oh.
2: And then as he's watching your lips, it's very intimidating, but...
3: Yeah. I don't know if I like
2: it. And then the whole time, I'm kind of falling in love.
1: He's falling in love. He was on the Tonight Show with Jimmy Fallon, and he made that. Nice to see Chris, by the way, on Monday Night Football. On the intro for that, he did a great job. Melissa Joan Hart and the cast of Sabrina the Teenage Witch. Remember that show? He announced a 15-stop 30th anniversary reunion tour. It kicks off Halloween night, of course, near Salem, Massachusetts. And after making $26 million on Avengers Endgame Encore, sources say Marvel is going to re-release Spider-Man Brand New Day with new footage. My nephew loves that. There's no word on when that'll happen, though. They're just still working on that. And Chase Matthew bought Jason Aldean and 68 Pontiac Le Mans from Facebook Marketplace as an end-of-tour gift. He was inspired by a line about a 1968 car from Jason's song, My Kind of Party. He's just saying a big thank you. That's pretty nice. I've got Luke Combs coming up next. That's The Dish on B100.
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0: Today's Best of Most Country, B100, Luke Bryan Country, and she knows it. Heading into the diner for lunch, here's Zach Topp, South of Sanity, on the B.
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0: Today's best and most country, B100, Zach Top, South of Sanity. Hi, it's Deb. Great to be with you. Beautiful day out there, but time for lunch. Come on in, have lunch with me in the diner. What would you like to hear? Let me know. Text or call your orders into 888-817-2100, 888-817-B100. I also have a family four-pack of tickets to see, well, the Bull Riders at the PBR. It's the professional bull riders. They're having their Ram Challenger Series event. They'll be bucking into Fort Wayne on October 3rd. That's Saturday night for one night of thrilling action. And you could be there. Just listen. I'll tell you when to call in and be a winner in the diner. Jordan Davis coming up next on B100.
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2: 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I'm Brittany Bailey of the B100 Morning Show. 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
12: B100 weather. skies will be mostly sunny the rest of this afternoon with a high of 74. For tonight, we're partly cloudy and not as cool. Lows will stay near 60. Mostly cloudy on our Wednesday with a 30% chance of rain and highs in the mid-70s. For Thursday, we are partly to mostly cloudy with a 60% chance of showers and storms and a high of 75. A 60% chance of showers on Friday with highs in the lower 60s. I'm WSBT 22 meteorologist Abby Wepler.

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Country's Best and Most Country, B100, Justin Moore. Time's a ticking. Yes, it is in the diner. Come on in. Let me know what you want to hear. Here's Cole Swindell. She had me at Hetz, Carolina on the B.

Country's best, Sam Knows Country, B100, Randy Houser, How Country Feels. You are in the diner. Welcome. Come on in. Have lunch. I have a family four-pack of tickets to the PBR Ram Challenger Rodeo happening Saturday night at Memorial Coliseum in Fort Wayne. Would you and the family like to go? Be caller five now. Play a round of horsing around trivia. Caller five now at 888-817-2100, 888-817-B100. That's caller number five now. You could win those tickets and have a good time this Saturday night. Here's Josh Ross. Hate How You Look on B100.

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3: B100, hi, who's this?
4: This is Matt.
3: Hi, Matt, how you doing today?
4: Good.
3: Glad to hear it, because you're pretty lucky today. You're calling number 5. You are almost heading to the rodeo with your family. All we need is one correct answer. And I've got a feeling, Matt, that you know all about this topic for horsing around trivia. The topic being 1980s hairstyles. According to Glamour magazine, you got this. Some recognizable hairstyles from the 80s are making a comeback, such as perm curls. It's called the Dolly Parton. And outward flipped-out ends called the Princess Diana. And coming in at number 1 was one made famous by Madonna. Was it A, the mule, B, the haymaker, or C, the ponytail?
4: C, the ponytail.
3: Yes, of course, the ponytail for PBR tickets. You see how that all works around?
4: Yeah.
3: Congratulations. Yes, that is correct. The ponytail made famous by Madonna in the 80s. Apparently, you cannot wait. It's going to be a good time for you. Yeah, the rodeo, the PBR ramp. What station made you a winner in the diner today?
4: B100.
5: 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I'm Brittany Bailey of the B100 Morning Show. 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

Today's Best in Most Country, B100, Bailey Zimmerman, Luke Combs, Backup Plan. Hi, it's Deb. Great to be with you. I know, Matt Conley, you were so excited about winning the PBR tickets, you hung up on me. So I need to get your email. Matt, please call me back now at 888-817-2100. 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Matt Conley, call me back. You're a winner. Here's MacArthur. It's Hardy, Eric Church, Morgan Wallen, and Tim McGraw. MacArthur in the Diner on B100.

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1: Today's Best of Most Country, B100, John Party and Boots Off. I am not gloating here, but I have the best friend in the world. She brought me lunch again today, and it is a roast beef with little potatoes. You know, those little potatoes, I call them my comfort potatoes when I eat them. But, it's just delicious. I hope I don't fall asleep. I'll have to get more coffee. It's National Coffee Day, and we're in the diner, so we're sharing our lunches today. What would you like to hear? Let me know your order. 888-817-2100, 1-888-817-B100. Stella Lefty coming up next. Also, in 20 minutes, I've got another cash code coming your way. Your chance at winning, possibly winning $1,000. 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
3: Weather. Skies will be mostly sunny the rest of this afternoon with a high of 74. For tonight, we're partly cloudy and not as cool. Lows will stay near 60. Mostly cloudy on our Wednesday with a 30% chance of rain and highs in the mid-70s. For Thursday, we are partly to mostly cloudy with a 60% chance of showers and storms and a high of 75. A 60% chance of showers on Friday with highs in the lower 60s. I'm WSBT 22 meteorologist Abby Wepler.

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Today's Best of Most Country, B100, Kane Brown. I can feel it. Can you feel it? You feeling lucky? About 7 minutes away. 110. I'll have another cash code for you, which means that cash code means you could win $1,000. Here's Graylin James on the B.

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Today's Best in Most Country, B100, Luke Combs, Sleepless in a Hotel Room, number 10 on the best-selling songs of the year so far, Luke Combs. And coming up after Parker McCollum and Killing Me, it's Miles of Smiles. Nothing would make you smile more than keeping the kids safe. Free way to do so. I'll explain all of that after Parker McCollum. Miles of Smiles coming up next on B100.

0: 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West Roofing, Siding, and Gutters on B100.
1: Well, you know, it's hard to, keeping your kids safe. 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And, you know, that's why you have the car seat that you use in your vehicles. But are you using them correctly? 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Now, during the clinic, certified technicians will inspect seats for proper fit, correct installation, which is very important because they're hard to do, and any potential recall, while also instructing caregivers on how to use them properly because appointments are required. Interested participants can secure a time slot, which are going fast, through the online system, or just go to the South Bend Police Department, go on their socials, like their Facebook. They'll give you more information how you can sign up for this happening tomorrow. But it's also important to learn how to do it right, make sure your kids are safe, and that puts a smile on everybody's face. 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West Roofing, Siding, and Gutters. Tucker Wetmore coming up next on The B.
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What's not to love? Ella Langley, loving life again, having a good time with her new boyfriend, and her songs are just riding up the charts and staying there. 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

Today's Best of Most Country, B100, Jason Aldean, Don't Tell on Me. Riley Green announced a new tour next year. I'll explain where it's going to be. Here's Riley Green. Think as you drunk on the B.

0: I think Toby would be so proud of Riley Green, today's best in most country, B100 Riley Green, Think As You Drunk. And he's just killing it as a coach on The Voice. Enjoy watching that. But also, he announced a massive tour for next year. That's Just Me Tour. And he'll be stopping at the United Center in Chicago for a few shows in July. All that information is on his socials. But Riley Green just very hot right now and doing a great job on TV and touring and music. And even when he's doing his concerts, he's singing love songs to ladies and melting hearts all over wherever he is. I mean, just him staring at you in the TV on The Voice will melt your heart. Really will. Morgan Wallen coming up next on B100.
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9: B100 weather. skies will be mostly sunny the rest of this afternoon with a high of 74. For tonight, we're partly cloudy and not as cool. Lows will stay near 60. Mostly cloudy on our Wednesday with a 30% chance of rain and highs in the mid-70s. For Thursday, we are partly to mostly cloudy with a 60% chance of showers and storms and a high of 75. A 60% chance of showers on Friday with highs in the lower 60s. I'm WSBT 22 meteorologist Abby Wepler.

She looks so pretty when the makeup on. You should hear her talking to her mama on the phone. I love it when she raps to an

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Today's Best of Most Country, B100, Luke Combs, Days Like These. Lainey says she was so excited to work with John Mayer on this song. It's Lainey Wilson and John Mayer, Phone Keys Wallet on the B.

0: Hey, it's Brittany Bailey of the B100 Morning Show. On Wednesday, wake up at 6 for lots of fun, including Connie's Conspiracy Corner.
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Today's Best and Most Country, B100, Lauren, Elena, Chase, Matthew, All My Exes. And in case you might have missed the concert announcement this morning, I'll have all the details coming up after Chris Young.

0: Today's best of most country, B100, Chris Young, I Didn't Come Here to Leave. Hi, it's Deb. Great to be with you. And the concert announcement this morning with Brittany and Reed at 7:10 was Clint Black. Clint Black coming to the Blue Gate Performing Arts Center. He'll be there February 11th. 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

0: Today's Best and Most Country, B100, Ella Langley, Morgan Wallen, I Can't Love You Anymore, in the top 10 of the best-selling songs of 2026 so far. Ella going strong. Here's a new one by Jordan Davis. It's called Mess on the B.
1: I've been letting that dust pile up on a bottle sitting high on that shelf. I finally got the red out my eyes. I've been moving on just like I said I would, but the only problem is now

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0: Country's best and most country, B100, Russell Dickerson, Worth Your Wild. Yes, it was last night. Wild was the word, Deb Miles, along with Jesse Garcia. What's new, Jesse?
1: Go Bears!
0: I'm going to admit to something.
1: I went
0: into that game thinking it was going to be a nail-biter, maybe even a little bit embarrassing, possibly. But you know what? Good for Case.
1: He was amazing.
0: And he's just an all-around great guy. He's a family guy, faith-based guy, and he just was loving every minute of it. It was the perfect person to have in that role.
1: He was dialed in. I mean, he was in it to win it.
0: The Bears beat Philadelphia, by the way.
1: The defense was amazing.
0: Wow.
1: Ben had them fired up and ready to play.
0: All parts of the game were taken care of by the Bears yesterday, and it was very fun to watch.
1: Yeah.
0: Like I said, I wasn't thinking of it. Now, the question is,
1: can they do it again?
0: Does he start Sunday, even if the second string is healthy?
1: I'd say you run with Case, and, you know, if he starts to choke, then you put Tice in it.
0: Now look who has his hand on his hip when he's talking.
1: Well,
0: Jesse,
1: you know, you got to do what you got to do.
0: He's serious.
1: You go with the man. He did his job, and he did it well. He got him a victory.
0: So that means, because the second string couldn't play because he still had a concussion
1: and it was
0: protocol.
1: Best not to play him.
0: So he might be ready for Sunday.
1: Yeah, but you know what? I mean, the momentum is moving. And the team is pumped up. Mm-hmm. They're excited. Case, you know, is their leader.
0: What a game it was. And it was fun to watch. There was never any time when I was watching through my fingers.
1: The only time I really got upset was Ben. When he didn't go for the 3 points.
0: Bears coach. Yeah.
1: Ben Johnson. Coach. For the 3 points.
0: Go for the certain points instead of going.
1: Yeah.
0: Well, yeah. And it made me nervous when they were, you know, taking so much time getting into the end zone, because that's a Bears thing. When they get in the red zone, sometimes they get all nervous and they don't get in.
1: But it was a victory. We have a W.
0: 27-7.
1: 27.
0: That was not just
1: seven.
0: A victory. That was a spanking.
1: To the Eagles.
0: Spank those Eagles.
1: Mm-hmm.
0: I might have.
1: Green Bay.
0: Well, we got to get, this is what I'm worried about, too. We got to get through the Jets on Sunday. It's a short week. No, it could be a trap game.
1: I know. Any team, anything can change.
0: But
1: you know that.
0: The Packers.
1: I'm still going to throw it out there, even though we're a couple weeks away. Get ready, Packers.
0: They're shaking in their cheese.
1: Right. Get ready, you cheese heads.
0: Oh, jeez. I dare you to go out there and go out there to a certain part of the office and say that.
1: I just did.
0: You're going to get your purses thrown at you, shoes thrown at you.
1: To the corner office, I was like giving her a hard time.
0: Well, it is all very exciting, especially if you're a Bears fan today. A lot of us are a little tired.
1: Others might not care.
0: But no, but you're right. But
1: the Bears won.
0: Yeah, the Bears won.
1: And it was
0: won.
1: Monday Night Football.
0: And yeah, it was one of those Monday night games where, you know, it's going to be one-sided. But it wasn't. It was exciting to watch, whether you were a Bears fan or not. Because over the weekend, since the Bears didn't play, I watched other games. And I was cheering on Colts and other teams.
1: Oh, yeah, same here. Colts won.
0: Yeah, so just remember that we're Bears fans. And we're excited about this season now.
1: Bears!
0: Go third-string quarterback!
1: Go Bears!
0: Go Case!
1: Hey, it's a win. It's a win. That's all that counts.
0: That's all that counts.
1: Doesn't matter how you do it.
0: And speaking of winning, you could win $1,000.
1: What do we have, Deb? Money?
0: We do.
1: Okay, then.
0: Taking it right out of your wallet.
1: Okay.
0: Yes, we are. Cash codes, y'all, coming up at 310.
1: I'm ready.
0: Another
1: I have a
0: cash code coming your way.
1: It is a four-letter word today.
0: Oh, be nice.
1: Four letters.
0: Just be very
1: nice.
0: That's
1: all I'm going to say.
0: And spell it out.
1: Yeah, we'll spell it out. Yeah.
0: That's what I do. I spell it out and say it clearly.
1: You have to. Yeah.
0: Use it in a sentence if you can.
1: If you can. Explain it.
0: But that's coming up at 310. Again, your chance to win $1,000. So good luck. Enjoy the rest of your afternoon with Jesse. I'll be back tomorrow morning at 10 on the B.
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skies will be mostly sunny the rest of this afternoon with a high of 74. For tonight, we're partly cloudy and not as cool. Lows will stay near 60. Mostly cloudy on our Wednesday with a 30% chance of rain and highs in the mid-70s. For Thursday, we are partly to mostly cloudy with a 60% chance of showers and storms and a high of 75. A 60% chance of showers on Friday with highs in the lower 60s. I'm WSBT 22 meteorologist Abby Wepler.

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B100.

That is Post Malone and Luke Combs on today's Best and Most Country B100. Good afternoon. It is Jesse Garcia with you. And I've got a cash code here in just a few minutes. Could win you $1,000. Hang on. Riley Green and Worst Way on B100.

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0: Good luck from B100.

That is Luke Bryan on today's Best and Most Country, B100. Now, if you missed the concert announcement this morning, hang on, because I'll tell you all about it. And it's a good one. From Chase Matthew now, it's Holding It Down on B100.

0: today's best and most country B100, Chase Matthew holding it down. It's Jesse Garcia. Hopefully having a great afternoon. Thank you so much for listening. And this morning, the B100 Morning Show, Brittany and Reed gave you all the info on the next big show at the Blue Gate Performing Arts Center. And that would be Mr. Clint Black coming in on February 11th of 27. Tickets will be going on sale officially this coming Friday. But guess what? 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
1: That is Morgan Wallen on today's Best and Most Country B100, Don't We? Thank you so much for hanging out this afternoon. Jesse Garcia with you. What a win last night for the Chicago Bears over the Philadelphia Eagles. It's Hudson Westbrook on the beat.

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That is Dan and Shay and Say So on today's Best and Most Country B100. You'd like to go to the PBR in Fort Wayne over the weekend? I've got passes for you. Hang on, I'll tell you right after Shaboozy and Cowgirl.

0: Today's best and most country B100 Shaboozy and Cowgirl. It is Jesse Garcia. Thank you so much for listening this afternoon. And I mentioned the PBR coming to Fort Wayne Memorial Coliseum this weekend on Saturday. And is the Ram Challenger Series, Take Your Night by the Horns. That's what they've titled it. And I've got passes for you to go. You got to win them from me, though. And that'll be at 4:20 during Lost Lyric. I'll throw out the lyric of a song. Need the title and artist. You are on your way to the PBR. 4:20, your chance to win. And Taylor Swift is coming up next on B100.
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17: Skies will be mostly sunny the rest of this afternoon with a high of 74. For tonight, we're partly cloudy and not as cool. Lows will stay near 60. Mostly cloudy on our Wednesday with a 30% chance of rain and highs in the mid-70s. For Thursday, we are partly to mostly cloudy with a 60% chance of showers and storms and a high of 75. A 60% chance of showers on Friday with highs in the lower 60s. I'm WSBT 22 meteorologist Abby Wepler.

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That is Jelly Roll on today's best and most country B100. Thank you so much for hanging out this afternoon, Jesse Garcia, with you. Got those PBR passes coming up here in just a few during Lost Lyric. It is Cole Wetzel and Ella Langley on

0: Hey, it's Brittany Bailey of the B100 Morning Show. On Wednesday, wake up at 6 for lots of fun, including Connie's Conspiracy Corner.
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That is Kane Brown on today's best and most country B100. Lost Lyric is coming up. PBR passes to give you right after Flatland Cavalry on the beat.

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1: And I've got passes for the PBR, the Ram Challenger Series, coming to Fort Wayne Memorial Coliseum this Saturday. All the bull riding action. And I've got four passes for you right now. If you can tell me the title and artist of this song, and I'll give you a hint, had something to do with the concert announcement this morning. Title and artist. Maybe I took for granted you'd be around to pick me up on my way down. 888-817-B100. Maybe I took for granted you'd be around to pick me up on my way down. Title and artist, PBR passes up for grabs. 888-817-B100. Good luck.
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1: Professional Bull Riders in Fort Wayne at the Coliseum on Saturday. 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
1: That's right. Bull riding at the Coliseum in Fort Wayne. And Clint Black, number one on this day in 1991 with Where Are You Now? 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

That is Thomas Rhett on today's Best and Most Country B100. Thank you so much for listening this afternoon. We've got brand new music from Kenny Chesney. Here's Remember Me That Way on B100.

0: Today's best and most country B100. That is new from Kenny Chesney. And Remember Me That Way. It's off his new album that just came out this past Friday called Silver Sands Marina. Kenny Chesney, sounding good. Jesse Garcia with you. Thank you so much for listening this afternoon. We announced our show, a new one, coming to the Blue Gate Performing Arts Center this morning. All the info from Brittany and Reed. It is Clint Black at the Blue Gate on February 11th, and we've got your chance to win tickets before you can even buy them. Courtesy of Hensley Legal Group on Big Ticket Thursday, Clint Black tickets will be up for grabs before you can buy them. 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And Ella Langley is next on the B.
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5: Skies will be mostly sunny the rest of this afternoon with a high of 74. For tonight, we're partly cloudy and not as cool. Lows will stay near 60. Mostly cloudy on our Wednesday with a 30% chance of rain and highs in the mid-70s. For Thursday, we are partly to mostly cloudy with a 60% chance of showers and storms and a high of 75. A 60% chance of showers on Friday with highs in the lower 60s. I'm WSBT 22 meteorologist Abby Wepler.

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1: 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Let's go.
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1: That is Chase Matthew on today's Best and Most Country B100 Happy Hour. Jesse Garcia with you. Thank you so much for listening. Dustin Lynch will be at the Blue Gate Performing Arts Center. Got a show coming up. It's just around the corner. And

Country's best and most country B100. Figured if the two Dillons could do it right, boys back home from Dylan Marlowe and Dylan Scott, then the two Lukes could do it right. Luke Bryan and Luke Combs teaming up during the happy hour. Here's Finder Keepers on B100.

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He's getting together with his buddy FGL, back together doing some festival tours in the new year. Here's Hart, Eric Church, Morgan Wallen, and Tim McGraw.

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Lauren Elena, along with Chase Matthew and all my exes on today's best and most country B100. Jesse Garcia with you during the happy hour. And rumors are out there that Ella Langley and Tucker Wetmore are dating. Now, it's not official on any of their socials. Neither artist has officially posted a statement saying that, hey, you know, we're dating now. We're together. But rumors are out there, and even people, TMZ, have covered it. But again, no

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2: 100 weather. Skies will be mostly sunny the rest of this afternoon with a high of 74. For tonight, we're partly cloudy and not as cool. Lows will stay near 60. Mostly cloudy on our Wednesday with a 30% chance of rain and highs in the mid-70s. For Thursday, we are partly to mostly cloudy with a 60% chance of showers and storms and a high of 75. A 60% chance of showers on Friday with highs in the lower 60s. I'm WSBT 22 meteorologist Abby Wepler.

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Zimmerman and Fall in Love on today's Best and Most Country B100. Thank you so much for listening. Jesse Garcia with you. How about we take our boots off and air those dogs out now? Here is John Party on B100.

0: 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On Wednesday, wake up at 6 for lots of fun, including Connie's Conspiracy Corner.
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0: That is Jason Aldean, his latest anytime soon on today's Best and Most Country B100. 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

0: That is Graylin James and Water at a Wedding on today's best and most country B100. Graylin's going to be hitting the road with Kenny Chesney this coming summer. How you doing? Jesse Garcia with you. Thank you so much for listening. And exciting, Deb Miles will be kicking off her campaign, Tees for Tatas, this coming Thursday, the Goshen Retreat at 1135 Professional Drive in Goshen. Stop on by and get your beautiful T-shirt for $20. All the proceeds going to Hello Gorgeous this coming Thursday. Again, with Deb Miles at the Goshen Retreat, along with Parkview Cancer Institute. And it's from 4 until 6 in the afternoon. You can get all the info at B100.com. Have a fantastic night. Keep it right where you got it. Your buddy Moody in after 7. On B100.
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12: Are you one of the many Americans uneasy about more data centers coming into your community? I'm Amy Drake, and I sit on the St. Joe County Council, which says yes or no when it comes to data center zoning in our community. Here in St. Joe County, we already have 2 data centers. Many residents say we've got enough now and it's time to stop. If you agree that we don't need any more, vote for me, Amy Drake, November 3rd. I believe this is a common sense position shared by the majority of our citizens, paid for by Amy Drake Committee.
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9: for tonight, we're partly cloudy and not as cool. Lows will stay near 60. Mostly cloudy on our Wednesday with a 30% chance of rain and highs in the mid-70s. For Thursday, we are partly to mostly cloudy with a 60% chance of showers and storms and a high of 75. A 60% chance of showers on Friday with highs in the lower 60s. I'm WSBT 22 meteorologist Abby Wepler.

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Jordan Davidson, next thing you know, on today's Best and Most Country B100. My name is Moody, hanging out with you on a Tuesday. You know, the B100 Morning Show made a huge concert announcement this morning, and I'm pretty excited about it. It's our Big Ticket Thursday. I'll give you all the details coming up in just a little bit. Here's Riley Green. Thank you.

0: 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On Wednesday, wake up at 6 for lots of fun, including Connie's Conspiracy Corner.
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1: Josh Ross and Hate How You Look on today's Best and Most Country, B100. My name's Moody. Thanks so much for hanging out with me. Here's God Knew Better. It's Parmalee, B100. I use

0: Parmalee and God Knew Better on today's Best and Most Country B100. How are you doing? Your Tuesday treating you well? Hopefully it has. And Tuesday treated everybody that wants to go see Clint Black well. Yes, the B100 Morning Show, Brittany and Reed, they announced the show. Clint Black coming to the Blue Gate Performing Arts Center on February 11th next year. Tickets aren't on sale yet, but you can still win them on Big Ticket Thursday, powered by Hensley Legal Group. We got a pair of tickets, a couple pairs of tickets to give away. 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I got John Party, Dan and Shay coming up next on B100.
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1: Dan and Shay say so on today's Best Day in Most Country, B100. Oh, man, I tell you what, today was a beautiful day. Just the right amount of warmth, don't you think? Here's Megan Maroney, Medicine, B100.
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4: 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Wow. 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We're talking about Midwest magic. Oh. It's about handcrafting every meal with love, because at Culver's, we want every bite to be turned into a smile. 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

Stella Lefty and Boston on today's Best and Most Country, B100. Lainey Wilson set to host the CMA Awards coming up in November. I cannot wait to see what she brings. It's her third time hosting, second time by herself. I think she's going to do all right. Here she is with John Mayer, Phone Keys, Wallet on the beat.

0: Laney Wilson, John Mayer, Phone Keys Wallet. My name is Moody. Thanks so much for hanging out and, you know, spending some time in your evening. I appreciate it, believe me. And make sure you're listening next Monday because we got another Million Dollar Monday powered by Burns Rentals and John's To Go. All you got to do is listen for that sounder and you could be a winner of a scratch-off ticket that could change your life with $1 million in the bank account. It's fun to think about all that money, but you got to win it first. So make sure you're listening. Call number 7 scores that scratch-off ticket. You'll be able to win multiple times throughout the day. And you can also text the word Monday to 888-817-2100 for another shot at winning on Million Dollar Monday. Zach John King, Rascal Flatts, coming up on the beat.
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10: B100 Weather. For tonight, we're partly cloudy and not as cool. Lows will stay near 60. Mostly cloudy on our Wednesday with a 30% chance of rain and highs in the mid-70s. For Thursday, we are partly to mostly cloudy with a 60% chance of showers and storms and a high of 75. A 60% chance of showers on Friday with highs in the lower 60s. I'm WSBT 22 meteorologist Abby Weppler.

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B100.